0: 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It's the Sweat Hotel.
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1: 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I do no

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I love me some ladies from New Orleans. 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

0: 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You're inside the Sweat Hotel from the WILD Morris Bart Studio. 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

If Smooth and Sexy was a soundtrack, this is it right here. 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

0: 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That's our talkback mic. Tap it. You've got 30 seconds.
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Back in the day and today, we're 98.5 WILD. Good morning to you, Jay Nichols in the big seat for Uptown once again on this Thursday. Coming up, it's Black Street, Tina Marie and her as we're getting ready for the big Labor Day R&B Super Jam performing live. It'll be Tyrese, Genuine, Drew Hill, Jaheim. That's the man right there. Also Silk and

0: Chris Brown and Usher. So please, hook your girl up. And good morning. I love me some FM 98.
1: 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That Talkback Mike message just qualified you for those tickets. 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

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I'm Jay Nichols with Music Soul Child coming up. Also, Black Street and information on Premier Automotive's Back to School giveaway. 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

0: The day and today, we're 98.5 WYLD. I'm Jay Nichols with you. Thanks for doing the wild thing at work with us. Coming up, it's Teddy Pendergrass. Gonna also throw in Maxwell and Eric Benet. The key word for this hour for you to qualify for that $1,000 is credit. 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You know, those back to school supplies and uniforms can be a bit pricey. 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

98.5. I'm Jay Nichols with you. Thanks for spending the workday with us. Now don't miss out on the Mother's Love Banquet featuring Kiki Wyatt performing live on Saturday, August 22nd at the Hyatt Regency downtown. 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Coming up, it's Belle Biv DeVoe, plus information on the 39th annual

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1: 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Coming up, it's Usher, the latest from Kevin Ross and Michael Jackson. 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

Back in the day and today, we're 98.5 WYOD, Jay Nichols on the mic. Coming up, Montel Jordan. Also, the latest from Kehlani and Keith Sweat. 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

0: from back in the day and today. We're 98.5 WYOD. I'm Jay Nichols with LaVert. Coming up also, Mario and her. Plus at 12 noon, it'll be the Back in the Day Buffet. A great one awaits you.
1: Good morning. Good morning.
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1: 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What is the key word for the day? I know I'm late, but have a great day on FM 98.
0: Hey, you're never too late. 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

0: this is Carolyn. I'm pushing the red mic. I want to win those Usher tickets. 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

0: 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Y'all jamming, as always.
1: 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Oh, and

0: 98.5. I'm Jay Nichols with you. This is your Back in the Day Buffet, where we're going to continue with Marvin Gaye, plus info on Sip and Dip, the Y2K Millennium Night at Audubon Kuzu's Water Park.
1: 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Uh-huh. It's

0: the day. Well, besides getting off work, but it's the Back in the Day Buffet on 98.5 WYLD, giving you the best from back in the day and today. Coming up, let's continue the buffet. Let's do the SOS Band, also Prince, Angela Winbush, and coming up in about an hour, 2 p.m., it'll be the world famous taking over the big chair, giving you a chance to win those tickets and more chances to win that $1,000 with the keyword. By the way, the keyword for this hour is fun. 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It'll be the Sip and Dip Y2K Millennium Night Edition at Audubon Kuzu's Water Park, kicking off at 7 o'clock. 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

0: brother, Jaheim, always shows love when he's here in the Crescent. Of course, he'll be here Sunday, September 6th, the Labor Day R&B Super Jam. Drop us a message on the talkback mic and qualify for those tickets. All right, we're 98.5. I'm Jay Nichols with you, giving you the best from back in the day and today. Keep it here for the Force MDs, also Al Green, and at 2 p.m., it is the world famous taking over the big chair, and he's going to roll with you on this Thursday. Big shouts to you, DJ Big Al, Mr. Happy Hour. Thanks for checking in, as always, my brother. The weather on the outside, again, we're under a heat advisory. A few thunderstorms may pop up, the backside of Tropical Storm Bertha. And I tell you, we really dodged a bullet with this one. When you look at the track that Tropical Storm Bertha took, it would have had a phenomenal effect on the metro area had this storm intensified any stronger. But like I've been saying all week, thanks to the dry air and the wind shear coming in from the north, it prevented this storm from intensifying. Again, that track would have been catastrophic for New Orleans, especially with this rapid intensification that's been going on as of late. But nonetheless, stay updated. Our Operation Storm Watch page will remain active on our website at WYLDFM.com. Stay updated there. 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

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I'm Jay Nichols, putting a wrap on today's show. And at 2, it's the world famous. I'll rejoin you and help kick off the weekend tomorrow, 9 a.m. Until then, you all take care of yourselves and enjoy the rest of your

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0: 98.5 WYLD Bass from back in the day and today. Coming up are more of your favorites, including Folded from Kalani. I like that. It's AD. The Nationwide Thought. Now the keyword is preset, everybody. 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And also click in the contest section on that website and get registered to win those tickets. Check out Chris Brown and Usher coming to town. Two sold-out shows. And our boss Uptown Angela, yeah, the beautiful one, found a way to get tickets to give away. Oh, boy. That's what's happening. Oh, what's happening today is I am celebrating my 35th year anniversary. It's a work anniversary. And I'm getting talkback mic messages. People are calling me on the phone. Wait, somebody call me right now. Hey, 98.
1: Hey, AD, this is Deborah. I was listening to the radio and heard you said 35 years. I can't believe it. That's a long time to be on the radio.
0: This sounds like Deborah.
1: This is Deborah. This is Janice's sister. She used to be your boss at Fudge and Waterford. She said you loved that job. That's why she had to walk you to Human Resources and get you out the city.
0: Yes, she did. She did. She kicked me out of Surgeon Waterboard and go to the radio, boy. Go to the radio. Hold on, Deborah. 98.
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11: 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It's gonna be a beautiful night. Break out the champagne. Everybody get a laugh. 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

0: WYLD Bass from back in the day. And today, coming up, are more of your favorites. Anthony Hamilton, Anita Baker, Janet Jackson, and Omarion's The One has been requested. And don't forget, Mother's Love Banquet is happening with Kiki Y performing live on Saturday, August 22nd, 1 p.m. at the Hyatt Regency downtown. 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Get your tickets now at Eventbrite. Somebody just sent me a Talkback Mic message. 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
1: Hey, AZ Berry, this is not Deborah. This is Lisa from the West Bank.
0: Okay.
1: Calling to congratulate you on your 35 years.
0: Yeah.
1: Big shout out to you. And I'm also calling to qualify for some tickets.
0: Okay.
1: Or that $1,000 cash giveaway. Yeah. Give me a call, boo. And congratulations once again.
0: Thanks a lot, Lisa. You got that entry in. And the keyword is dollar. Enter it now at WYLDFM.com to get that money. Good luck.
2: I'm so excited. Oh, my God.
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3: That's right. 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

0: 98.5 WYLD. Coming up is Maze and Bruno Mars. Tanisha called and said,
1: 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I sure like to get them tickets. Holla at me later.
0: You got an entry in. Also, these guys will be singing together, I think, at the concert coming up. 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

0: 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Blast from back in the day and today. Chris Brown have been requested. Also, just popping up on me. Oh, Money Long's new song, Riches. I love that song. Okay, get the money, y'all. 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

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My number. Here's still

0: 98.5 WYLD Bass from back in the day. And today coming up is her. Let me see. Tyrese. Oh, yeah. He's coming to town too, Miss Salita. And also, Mint Condition just popped up. It's AD with that keyword. It's worth $1,000. 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Oh, what is the keyword? It's check. Enter check right now to get a call from an unknown number saying you want $1,000 bag. I mean, come on now. Need extra free cash, huh? To pay them bills? We're helping right now. Hey, also today is a big special day for me and the Berry family. Tell them, dude.
1: Happy anniversary. 35 years. Congratulations.
0: Hey, thank you, pimp. Oh, yeah, we're having a party tonight. And like right now, the S-E-R-A is coming to town. I got a pair of tickets for you to check out those professional cowboys. All you got to do is be calling number 8 right now. I need you. Talk to us, number 8. What's your name?
2: Denisha.
0: Where you calling from?
2: The West Bank.
0: I know where that is. Are you ready for those professional cowboys coming to town?
2: Yes.
0: The S-E-R-A tickets are yours. Congratulations.
2: Thank you.
0: Hello. Thank you for jamming with 98. Hold on, okay?
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Coming up is Stevie Wonder and information about the Mother's Love Banquet featuring Kiki Wyatt, Saturday, August 22nd. 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

0: 98.5 WYLD Bass from back in the day and today. Coming up, I got Roger, Sounds of Blackness, and Isaiah Falls' new song, Taboo. 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Oh, Kiki Wyatt. 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

98.5 WYLD Bass from back in the day and today. Coming up, I got Sounds of Blackness and the Sweat Hotel is on at 7 o'clock. Keith's got two more keywords, giving you two more shots at winning $1,000. See what time it is? That's a wrap for me in the show. Put them on my bed, baby. You're berrylicious, fully nutritious. Super! Hyde the Platinum Player is coming home. Felicia, Isaiah Falls is on.

0: 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You're inside the Sweat Hotel from the WILD Morris Bart Studio.
1: Hey, it's Keith Sweat. Now, it is that time, baby. You just checked into the Sweat Hotel. And I'm your host, Keith Sweat. Now, what I need you to do for me tonight is hit me up at 866-92-SWEAT. That's 866-927-9328. Let's apologize. Let's confess. And, baby, you know what I am. I am your maintenance man.
2: I got something for the fellas this time around.